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5: Mike Kermode with the top stories. Federal Treasurer Jim Chalmers says Australia is sending some of its best people to search for citizens missing in the Nepal flood disaster. A 15-person Australian Disaster Assistance Response Team is due to arrive in the Nepali capital Kathmandu today. Two more Australians have been found safe and well in Nepal and don't require consular assistance, while 36 Australians still remain unaccounted for. The Shadow Health Minister says reducing smoking rates is not the first priority of the opposition's illicit tobacco policy. If elected, the coalition would slash the tobacco excise by 80%, along with regulating and taxing vapes and nicotine pouches for adults. There's concern from the government and the Australian Medical Association that the plan would likely drive up smoking rates. But Liberal Senator Anne Rustin says the purpose of the policy is to first get the market out of the hands of organised crime. And US President Donald Trump has hinted he wouldn't come to the UK's aid in a potential future conflict with Argentina over the Falkland Islands. Mr. Trump has accused Britain of not helping Washington in its war on Iran, despite later saying his military does not need any support. Argentina's President Javier Milei is due to make a televised statement about what he describes as his nation's historic claim to the islands. The Falklands, in the southwest Atlantic Ocean, remain the subject of a sovereignty dispute between Britain and Argentina, more than 40 years on from an armed conflict over the territory. And for more news at any time, you can follow the ABC News Top Stories podcast.

0: مكملين دايما سوا المشوار مع راديو 2ME. خليكن معنا على 1638 AM. بعد لحظات قليلة رح ننتقل سوا لغرفة الأخبار.
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6: Mike Kermode with the top stories. Two more Australians have been confirmed safe following flash flooding on the Nepal-Tibet border, with 36 still unaccounted for. The two citizens were previously uncontactable and have told DFAT they don't require consular assistance. More than a week on from the deadly flash floods, rescuers are still looking for survivors who are thought to be trapped inside tunnels along Nepal's Trishuli River. More than 1,200 people have been confirmed dead in the disaster, while more than 5,500 others are still missing on both sides of the border. The states and territories are sounding the alarm over the federal government's proposed private health insurance rebate changes amid concern it will worsen the strain on public hospitals. The proposal to remove the higher rebate for people aged 65 and over will be discussed by health ministers at a meeting in Sydney today. The federal government says the change will bank $3 billion in savings over 4 years that'll be spent elsewhere in the aged care system. And the International Tennis Integrity Association says Australian Nick Kyrgios has accepted a one-month suspension for testing positive for cocaine. The 31-year-old had been provisionally suspended since the 4th of August. The association says Kyrgios told investigators that he socially used cocaine during a night out before he was due to play at an ATP event in Mallorca, and has accepted that it was outside of competition. Kyrgios's suspension is over as of today, pending the completion of a treatment program. For more news at any time, you can follow the ABC News Top Stories podcast.

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1: تابعوا البريكفاست شو وكل البرامج كل شي أحلى عاتو ان اي
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2: Tanmaya Navada with the top stories. Administrators for Builder Bathler Group say they're in positive discussions with five lenders to secure funding to keep construction going. They hope to reach agreements today but have set Monday morning as the key deadline. Administrators say projects backed by participating lenders can continue, but they probably won't be able to support construction on other sites from Monday. The company owes creditors more than $3 billion and keeping construction running is estimated to cost Bathler between $1 and $1.3 million per week. State and Territory Health Ministers are calling on the Commonwealth to take further action to tackle the rapid rise of stranded aged care patients in public hospitals. More than 3,700 aged care patients are languishing in public hospitals across the country, according to figures collated by the states and territories. That's an increase of about 50% in 12 months. Following a meeting of health ministers in Sydney, New South Wales Health Minister Ryan Park says more aged care and home care packages should be made available. And 9 days since catastrophic flash floods tore through southern Tibet and central Nepal, families are still searching for their loved ones. Residents of Nepal's Trishuli region have been searching through the rubble of demolished houses in the hope of finding more survivors. Two more Australians have made contact with authorities and are safe, but 36 remain unaccounted for among some 5,500 missing people. And for more news at any time, you can follow the ABC Top Stories podcast.

0: عبر أثير راديو 2ME بنتوجه إلى غرفة الأخبار.
1: Tanmaya Navada with the top stories. Administrators for Builder Bathler Group say they're in positive discussions with five lenders to secure funding to keep construction going. They hope to reach agreements today but have set Monday morning as the key deadline. Administrators say projects backed by participating lenders can continue, but they probably won't be able to support construction on other sites from Monday. The company owes creditors more than $3 billion and keeping construction running is estimated to cost Bathler between $1 and $1.3 million dollars per week. State and Territory Health Ministers are calling on the Commonwealth to take further action to tackle the rapid rise of stranded aged care patients in public hospitals. More than 3,700 aged care patients are languishing in public hospitals across the country, according to figures collated by the states and territories. That's an increase of about 50% in 12 months. Following a meeting of health ministers in Sydney, New South Wales Health Minister Ryan Park says more aged care and home care packages should be made available. And 9 days since catastrophic flash floods tore through southern Tibet and central Nepal, families are still searching for their loved ones. Residents of Nepal's Trishuli region have been searching through the rubble of demolished houses in the hope of finding more survivors. Two more Australians have made contact with authorities and are safe, but 36 remain unaccounted for among some 5,500 missing people. And for more news at any time, you can follow the ABC Top Stories podcast.

0: ومحامون ومسؤولون سابقون. نهاية هذا الموجز الإخباري.
1: Taking a look in Sydney and Kingsford, there's a crash southbound on Anzac Parade at Payton Street. And in Newtown, there's delays both ways on King Street and Erskineville Road. Meanwhile, in Melbourne, there's a crash on the Pakenham Bypass outbound after Cardinia Road. And there's a rollover in Berwick, leaving Clyde Road closed northbound after the Monash Freeway. 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I'm Mia with the latest traffic for Sydney and Melbourne on 1638 2ME Australia.
2: Welcome back. Here we go. Are you ready? All the hits.
3: 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What the hell is going down? 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

0: least 42 others to be rescued from the Thrissur 3A hydropower plant. About 900 workers are missing from about a dozen hydropower projects, with roughly 500 believed to be trapped in tunnels. Engineers have been pumping oxygen into these tunnels as excavators clear mud and debris. A man who beat a woman he kept as a slave in Melbourne's West will spend at least 4 years behind bars. 47-year-old Malaysian national Chi Kit Chong bashed and starved the Indonesian woman in her 60s between February and October 2022. He was found guilty earlier this year of intentionally keeping a slave and assault, while his wife, Angie Lior, was acquitted. And Argentina's president, Javier Milei, has announced he will sanction oil companies working off the Falkland Islands. He's reiterated his country's claim over the British overseas territory in the southwest Atlantic Ocean, which Argentina calls Las Malvinas. The UK government says Falkland Islanders are British, with a right to determine their own future. And for more news at any time, you can follow the ABC Top Stories podcast.
1: مجددا في جولتنا الإخبارية صباح فرانس 24 ونستهلها بأبرز العناوين. ارتفاع حصيلة ضحايا الفيضانات في نيبال إلى أكثر من 1200 قتيل، والأمم المتحدة تحذر من صعوبة إيصال المساعدات إلى المناطق المعزولة. 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
2: Tanmaya Navada with the top stories. Two workers have been pulled alive from a tunnel in Nepal 9 days after the devastating flash flood on the Nepal-Tibet border. Nepal's energy ministry says they expect at least 42 others to be rescued from the Trishuli 3A hydropower plant. About 900 workers are missing from about a dozen hydropower projects, with roughly 500 believed to be trapped in tunnels. Engineers have been pumping oxygen into these tunnels as excavators clear mud and debris. A man who beat a woman he kept as a slave in Melbourne's West will spend at least 4 years behind bars. 47-year-old Malaysian national Chi Kit Chong bashed and starved the Indonesian woman in her 60s between February and October 2022. He was found guilty earlier this year of intentionally keeping a slave and assault, while his wife, Angie Lior, was acquitted. And Argentina's president, Javier Milei, has announced he will sanction oil companies working off the Falkland Islands. He's reiterated his country's claim over the British overseas territory in the southwest Atlantic Ocean, which Argentina calls Las Malvinas. The UK government says Falkland Islanders are British, with a right to determine their own future. And for more news at any time, you can follow the ABC Top

Throughout Australia, this is 2ME and I'm Serene. Fun fact of the day. In 1930, two brothers created the first car radio, which was called Motorized Victrola, which they shortened to Motorola. 1930, wow, how far we've come. Keep tuning in, there's more hot hits to come. 1638, 2ME Australia.

0: أهلا وسهلا فيكم سيرين معكم on 1638 20 Australia for the top 5 لأجدد الأغاني من الشرق الأوسط. It's a half an hour of new music. Let's kick off.
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We're back here on 2ME Australia, Mark and Sedine. Okay, here are some fun and interesting facts about the Arabic language. One, it's not actually, the Arabic alphabet is not actually an alphabet. It's an abjad, which means a writing system in which each letter stands for a consonant and not a vowel, which means the user of the language needs to provide the vowels using vowel marks. يعني الشدة والضمة والكسرة, things like that. December 18, 2010, or there are some that say 2015, was designated by the United Nations as Arabic Language Day. That was the day in 1973 when the General Assembly approved Arabic as an official UN language. Kinda cool. We'll be back with more interesting facts about the Arabic language right after this short break.

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1: Simon Lauder with the top stories. A US judge has declared a mistrial in the murder trial of Lindsay Clancy for the killing of her three young children in 2023 after a jury failed to reach a verdict. The 36-year-old former nurse admitted to strangling her children aged 3, 5 and 8 at her home in Massachusetts, but her lawyers argued she could not be held criminally responsible because she was suffering from a rare mental illness that they said made her unable to understand the wrongfulness of her actions. Prosecutors had contended that Clancy, who was never formally diagnosed with postpartum psychosis, carefully planned the killings and bears full responsibility for her children's deaths. Rescue crews in Nepal continue to search debris-filled tunnels for hundreds of workers feared trapped after devastating floods 10 days ago. Two workers were rescued from within the tunnels of a hydropower site yesterday. Hundreds of others are still believed to be trapped underground across about six different sites. A total fire ban is in place across Greater Sydney today, with the region facing extreme fire danger. The ban came into effect at midnight, with hot and windy conditions forecast across the region. The Rural Fire Service is urging residents to check their bushfire plans and make sure their properties are fire ready. No fires can be lit in the open during the ban, and all fire permits are suspended.

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1: Simon Lauder with the top stories. A US judge has declared a mistrial in the murder trial of Lindsay Clancy for the killing of her three young children in 2023 after a jury failed to reach a verdict. The 36-year-old former nurse admitted to strangling her children aged 3, 5 and 8 at her home in Massachusetts, but her lawyers argued she could not be held criminally responsible because she was suffering from a rare mental illness that they said made her unable to understand the wrongfulness of her actions. Prosecutors had contended that Clancy, who was never formally diagnosed with postpartum psychosis, carefully planned the killings and bears full responsibility for her children's deaths. Rescue crews in Nepal continue to search debris-filled tunnels for hundreds of workers feared trapped after devastating floods 10 days ago. Two workers were rescued from within the tunnels of a hydropower site yesterday. Hundreds of others are still believed to be trapped underground across about six different sites. A total fire ban is in place across Greater Sydney today, with the region facing extreme fire danger. The ban came into effect at midnight, with hot and windy conditions forecast across the region. The Rural Fire Service is urging residents to check their bushfire plans and make sure their properties are fire ready. No fires can be lit in the open during the ban, and all fire permits are suspended.

0: Take a look at Sydney's traffic in Strathfield. We've got a breakdown westbound on Liverpool Road at Homebush Road. Fairfield West got a crash reported on Smithfield Road just near the Cumberland Highway. In the North Connects tunnel in Normanhurst, look out for a truck breakdown southbound just past Pennant Hills Road. Taking a look at Melbourne traffic, got a crash. Belgrave Genbrook Road is closed in both directions between Abbinsley and Cockatoo. Look out for some roadworks in Clyde North. Thompson's Road remains closed between Berwick Cranbourne Road and Matterhorn Drive. 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I'm Jack Oliver with the latest traffic for Sydney and Melbourne on 1638 to ME Australia.
1: مسا جهاد الاخبار نرجع لاستديوهات الهواء بدي وصل تحياتي الصباحيه لكم انتم برفقه اذاعه 2 ام اي 1638 ام ذكر باحفل طقسنا لليوم يوم السبت اليوم الخامس من شهر سبتمبر ايلول طقسنا بسيدني اليوم بتوصل درجات الحراره ل 32 درجه على صعيد ملبن 23 بنبلش هالساعه مع الفنانه هيفا وهبي نرجع نكمل مع الفنان محمد فؤاد انتم برفقه اذاعه 2 ام اي صباح النور

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2: Simon Lauder with the top stories. A US judge has declared a mistrial in the murder trial of Lindsay Clancy for the killing of her three young children in 2023 after a jury failed to reach a verdict. The 36-year-old former nurse admitted to strangling her children aged 3, 5 and 8 at her home in Massachusetts, but her lawyers argued she could not be held criminally responsible because she was suffering from a rare mental illness that they said made her unable to understand the wrongfulness of her actions. Prosecutors had contended that Clancy, who was never formally diagnosed with postpartum psychosis, carefully planned the killings and bears full responsibility for her children's deaths. Rescue crews in Nepal continue to search debris-filled tunnels for hundreds of workers feared trapped after devastating floods 10 days ago. Two workers were rescued from within the tunnels of a hydropower site yesterday. Hundreds of others are still believed to be trapped underground across about six different sites. A total fire ban is in place across Greater Sydney today, with the region facing extreme fire danger. The ban came into effect at midnight, with hot and windy conditions forecast across the region. The Rural Fire Service is urging residents to check their bushfire plans and make sure their properties are fire ready. No fires can be lit in the open during the ban, and all fire permits are suspended.